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3: A better life with Dr. Sanjay Gupta.
4: They say consistency is key, but sometimes you just gotta switch it up. A new study out of Harvard School of Public Health found that varying your exercise routine could add years to your life. What exercise someone did didn't matter much. What did matter was that all the exercises together worked all the muscle groups in their body. Now, an added benefit to changing things up is it can help you push through the plateau effect. That's when your body gets so efficient at doing something that you actually stop getting better at it. And we know from previous research that specializing in any one sport at a young age can make someone actually more prone to injury. And as experts we talk to point out, even elite athletes switch up things with their workouts, making sure to target strength, cardio, flexibility, balance, and doing that every single week. I'm Dr. Sanjay Gupta, helping you live a better life.
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0: Knock, knock, knocking on heaven's door. That's Guns N' Roses on Pensacola's Jet 100.7. I'm Mike Walsh, and Axl Rose hit up a gelato shop in upstate New York. And the girl who waited on him said he was, quote, really nice. But she didn't recognize him. Neither does Slash. Have a salad, Axl.
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0: Jack and Diane. That's John Mellencamp. I'm Mike Walsh. With a life hack, you have a hard time focusing, paying attention. Put down the Big Mac. Science shows that even if a person eats healthy, but slightly increases their daily intake of junk food, their attention span, the length of time they can focus on an activity without getting distracted, will shrink considerably. Pass the fries. Football is back. 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

0: Invincible. That's Pat Benatar. I'm Mike Walsh. 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

0: So Billy was in a recording studio, and he met a friend of Sean Lennon, who said, "It's a terrible time to be 21. Inspiration is where you find it. 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

0: Paradise City. That's Guns N' Roses. I'm Mike Walsh with Supertramp. Goodbye, Stranger.
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0: I'm Mike Walsh. And Simone Biles says Avril Lavigne stole her sunglasses at Taylor Swift's wedding. It's like we're twins.
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0: Day. Peter Cetera wrote those lyrics as he was in the process of dealing with a very bitter divorce. 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
3: 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Let's see. Just for Josh, 1960, Richard Linklater was born.
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3: 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Okay, what's coming up in the news, Christy?
1: Coming up, we have Al Jackson.
4: Although they may just talk about Canada the whole time. Now that I think. Right.
3: Well, I grew up in Thunder Bay. Well, I grew up in... All right. We'll be back. We're in the O'Reilly Auto Parts Studios. 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
10: A better life with Dr. Sanjay Gupta.
11: They say consistency is key, but sometimes you just got to switch it up. A new study out of Harvard School of Public Health found that varying your exercise routine could add years to your life. What exercise someone did didn't matter much. What did matter was that all the exercises together worked all the muscle groups in their body. Now, an added benefit to changing things up is it can help you push through the plateau effect. That's when your body gets so efficient at doing something that you actually stop getting better at it. And we know from previous research that specializing in any one sport at a young age can make someone actually more prone to injury. And as experts we talk to point out, even elite athletes switch up things with their workouts, making sure to target strength, cardio, flexibility, balance, and doing that every single week. I'm Dr. Sanjay Gupta, helping you live a better life.
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1: I don't need to hear anything from anybody. There's too much riding on my mind being locked in. Play offense, not defense. If you play hard and you play the game right, nobody really gets on you. They're going to boo you here and there, but if you show them that you care and that you're playing hard, that's what you need to do. Just play the game.

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1: A better life with Dr. Sanjay Gupta.
2: How often do you stop to wonder whether you should share something that's revealing, maybe even embarrassing, with a partner, a friend, or even your boss? In her new book called Revealing, The Underrated Power of Oversharing, behavioral scientist Leslie John says doing just that can help you deepen relationships that are vital to your life. We need people to trust us in order to get things like love, friendship, and career success. That's what she told us. When you make yourself vulnerable by revealing something sensitive, it does make other people trust you. In turn, when you ask someone to reveal something about themselves, showing that interest will generally lead someone to like you more. Why? Because people like to be asked about themselves, she says. It also signals that they are discriminating and choosy, but in a good way. I'm Dr. Sanjay Gupta, helping you live a better life.
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0: Mel and Camp with I Need a Lover and Somebody's Baby from Jackson Brown, who's announced a trio of shows in L.A., his first full concert since the death of his son. Last year, he'll play three nights at the Hollywood Pantage Theater, three nights in November. The concert's coming almost exactly 1 year after his son, Ethan, died of an accidental overdose at the age of 52.
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0: 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Spider-Man Brand New Day is out in theaters tomorrow. $59 million is going to make that in like an hour. 90% in Rotten Tomatoes.
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0: That's a college jet 100.7 Fleetwood Mac, and you make 11 fun. It's Mackenzie professional golfer Trey Mullinex has been suspended for 6 months after testing positive for a banned substance, acknowledging he took medication without tour approval. He will not be able to compete until January now. He said he used medication to treat a condition diagnosed in college without seeking tour approval.
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0: Joe Walsh inspired to write that one after moving to Colorado, Rocky Mountain way, from the smoker you drink, the player you get, which became his big breakthrough. Went to number 6 on the U.S. Billboard chart. It's Mackenzie. I'm out. Have a great Thursday.
1: Could there be such a thing as too much music? 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

That's Modern English. I'm out with you. We are Jet 100.7, and that is the story. They do say, though, that we're going to see some cooler weather tomorrow. I don't know what cooler weather means to them, but it's still probably going to be in the 90s. So heat index maybe like 98, 99. That's better, I guess, right? Welcome into the show. You're inside the fish tank. This is the Blue Oyster Cult. Don't fear the Reaper.

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Def Leppard, Love Bites. We are Jet 100.7. Toto, Christopher Cross, and the Romantics at the Wharf in Orange Beach coming up next Tuesday. Love to hook you up with tickets. We'll do that roughly 2:30, so make sure you stick around. It's Kenny Loggins.

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Tickets are yours if you're caller 7-850-961-1007.

turn around, don't drown when encountering flooded roads. Most flood deaths occur in vehicles. Be aware of your surroundings and do not drive on flooded roads. Repeating, a flash flood warning has been issued until 5:30 p.m. Central Daylight Time for the following county, Escambia, Florida.

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It's Jet 100.7. 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They provided the supplies. The bags are stuffed. They're ready to go. Saturday morning, Whataburger, Highway 98, Blue Angel Parkway, 8 a.m. Get there early. You don't want to miss out. They're going to go quick. Stone Temple Pilots. Now, it's an Interstate Love Song.

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It's 38 special, Caught Up in You. We are Jet 100.7. Back to school is coming. We're just less than 2 weeks away from the new school year coming. And I'm so thrilled that Jenna is in high school and drives herself, because the worst part about back to school is that first couple weeks, the drop off and pickup line. Ugh.

Yes, Tears for Fears, Head Over Heels. We are Jet 100.7. More tickets for Toto, Christopher Cross, and the Romantics coming your way this hour. Give you another chance to win those right around 3:30. That show, August 4th, that's Tuesday at the Wharf in Orange Beach. So you got a chance to win tickets if you stick around. Scandal, goodbye to you now.

Daryl Hall, John Oates, Rich Girl. It's Jed 100.7. What's going on? It's Matt. You're inside the fish tank. If you got kids at home, I know you only get like a couple of months of summer season with them. Are you the type that overbooks summer? Or are you the type that likes the slow summer mentality where you just kind of just let life happen as opposed to scheduling a bunch of stuff? I'm never good with a schedule, by the way. So slow summer is right up my alley. It's Billy Idol now, Rebel Yell.

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1: He's funny. He relates with a lot of people, and he tells it like it is. It's good stuff. Always good stuff.
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Eagles, Witchy Woman. It's Chad 100.7. One more shot today at Toto, Christopher Cross, and Romantics tickets. That show's at the Wharf Tuesday. Your chance to win right now. Caller 7's got a pair. 850-961-1007. Good luck.

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If you haven't done all of your back to school supply shopping yet, hang on for a minute. We'll be doing a backpack giveaway with Humana Healthy Horizons of Florida. It's presented by the Boot Store, Whataburger, and Shelf Genie. It's going on Saturday morning. We'll get it underway at 8 o'clock. We're handing out the backpacks. We got hundreds of backpacks to hand out, stuffed with school supplies. We'll do it starting at 8 a.m., the Whataburger, Blue Angel Parkway, that Highway 98 corner right there in front of the Publix. We'll start it again, 8 a.m. You got to be there early, though. We're going to run out quick, I would imagine. You don't want to miss

It's Asia Heat of the Moments. We are Jet 100.7. If you stick around, we'll reward you with an opportunity to win tickets to see the Goo Goo Dolls August 21st at the Wharf in Orange Beach. That chance coming right around 4:30. It's Fleetwood Mac now.

music right there from Queen. We are Jet 100.7. What's going on? It's Matt Fisher. Thank you for choosing us this afternoon. We've got Goo Goo Doll tickets coming away this hour. That's right. Stick around for those. Genesis Invisible.

Cyndi Lauper. It's Time After Time. We are Jet 100.7. More rainfall expected overnight into tomorrow. And with that, they say the temperatures are going to fall, which is a win. But I don't know what temperatures falling means. I mean, we're still going to see like 95 because that's still warm.

In the blink of an eye, a children's hospital can go from a place you've never heard of to the place your whole world depends on. Children's Miracle Network supports local

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We are Jet 100.7. All right, Goo Goo Dolls going to be at the Wharf in Orange Beach August 21st. Your tickets are waiting for you. Just got to be caller number 7 to claim them. 850-961-1007. 850-961-1007.

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Van Halen, Love Walks In. It's Jet 100.7 creeping up on 5 o'clock. The Blue Wahoos on the road this week. They are making a push for the second half championship, which would put them in the playoffs. They've got a little over a month or so left of baseball. They're 16-11 and currently sitting in second place in the Southern League South second half rankings. Just a half game behind Biloxi, so they're in the mix, and let's hope they can bring us some playoff baseball. We got to make a nice, strong ending run to the season. So the Wahoos back.

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That's Brian Adams, Run to You. We are Jack 100.7. More Goo Goo Dolls tickets coming your way tomorrow afternoon. I'll give you another chance to win those at 4:30 tomorrow. Right now, some Phil Collins. Don't lose my number.

Huey Lewis and the News, the heart of rock and roll. It's Jet 100.7. You got a little itching for some family time this weekend. Saturday, movies in the park at Community Maritime Park from 6 to 9:30. Sanger Theater has their summer movie series screening E.T. at 3. And the Pensacola Reptile Expo listed going on at the Pensacola Interstate Fairgrounds from 9 to 5 on Saturday. So, ideas for you this weekend. Lynyrd Skynyrd and Simple Man. 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

Squire, The Stroke, Jack 100.7. What could your workplace do to make your work life more enjoyable? We'll discuss that coming up. It's the Eagles right now. This is Take It Easy. It's Jack 100.7.

Rainbow, since you've been gone, it's Jack 100.7. All right, you had some time to think. What do you need from your workplace to make life more enjoyable? Because you know what? We're spending a lot of hours at work. We should be able to enjoy our day a little bit more. I think a solid one is, you know, free lunch every day instead of just once a quarter. And then no more pointless meetings. Slip me a pinball machine in the studio and I'm a happy guy. That's it. That's all I need. I don't need a lot. I'm not demanding. The police wrapped around your

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betting. Jet 100.7. We got two more shots tomorrow at Toto Tickets before that show rolls around on Tuesday. We'll do that at 2:30 and 3:30 tomorrow afternoon. And then Goo Goo Dolls. Another shot at Goo Goo Dolls tickets at 4:30 tomorrow. All that right here inside the fish tank on Jet 100.7. Aerosmith up now. I don't want to miss a thing.

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Van Halen right now. 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My name is Matt Fisher. Thank you for letting me into your world for a bit today. I do appreciate that. 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